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0: Hey guys, it is Ryan Seacrest. Good morning, Manny. How you looking this morning?
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3: 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You regulate any stealing of his property. 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

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I love binge watching Below Deck Mediterranean, one of my favorite shows of all time. 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
0: 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How are you, man?
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0: Yes, that is Amy Grant, Baby Baby. Hi, it is iHeart 90s. This is Natalia here with you. And we just gave you a keyword to win your way into the iHeart Radio Music Festival presented by Capital One. Two nights in Las Vegas. We want you to be there. BTS, Benson Boone, Cardi B, Lainey Wilson, Goo Goo Dolls, Kenny Chesney, Snoop Dogg, Weezer, Muse. We can go on and on. This massive lineup is massive. And we're going to throw in $1,000. So make sure to text the keyword WIN to 200-200. That was your keyword for this hour. Again, WIN to 200-200. And if you don't get it this hour, that's okay. We're going to do it again in a few more hours. 5 p.m. Eastern, we'll give you a new keyword for another chance to win tickets to our iHeartRadio Music Festival.
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All right, we know summer is tough sometimes on parents, right? 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

0: All right, it is iHeart 90s. It's Natalia hanging out with you, and I've been asking, what are you going to do the moment the kids go back to school? I got this message from a Nancy on our Talk Back mic button.
1: The first thing I'm going to do when the kids go back to school is it's going to be wine o'clock. 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We're going to have wine for lunch. It's going to be great.
0: Wait, how do I get in on this? Because that's the invite that I want. Hey, if you want to send me your message too, just look for that red microphone button and let me know. 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

that movie. Going to give you a few actors from a popular 90s film, and you tell me what's the movie. So here are your actors, right? Kurt Russell, James Spader, Jay Davidson. This might be a little bit of a tough one, but I think you can get it, okay? I'll give you the answer in two songs. Stay right here. Die Hard 90s.

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0: right. It is iHeart90s. This is Natalia hanging out with you. And of course, right now, a lot of people are going back to school. But if you're a parent, what are you going to do the moment the kids are going back to school? I got this message from a Matt out in Ohio. Hit me up on the Talk Back Mic button. Take a listen to what he said.
1: Man, right when my kids go back to school, I'm probably going to take a nap. I mean, I work all the time. And I've never had a day where I've just slept in. And so I still have to take them to school. So I'm probably going to drop them off and then just maybe for the first time in a long time, just sleep in for a minute.
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Hey there, it is iHeart90s. If you ever want to say hello to me, you can always hit me up on Instagram. I'm right there at Hey Natalia, HeyNatalia. Let me know where you're listening from, when I can get on for you. Maybe it's your birthday or anniversary and you want a big shout out. Let me know. I'd love to hear from you. Be light, iHeart90s.

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0: Hey there, it is iHeart90s. My name is Natalia. Thank you so much for having us on and hanging out with us. And yeah, we do want to give you a chance to win your way into the iHeartRadio Music Festival presented by Capital One. The thing is, our lineup was so good this year that actually our Friday night sold out. Yeah, so the only way in is to win. And we want to give you that chance. So Friday night and Saturday night, two nights in Las Vegas, we're going to give you tickets to the show. We're going to take care of everything. We're also going to throw in $1,000. And do you know who's going to be there? Snoop Dogg. Snoop Dogg is going to be there along with Goo Goo Dolls, Muse, Weezer, Major Lazer, Zara Larsson, Cardi B. I mean, it is a massive lineup with so many different genres. Let's go have a good time in Vegas. Make sure you're listening at 5 p.m. Eastern, okay? That's going to be the time where I give you a new keyword for a chance to win your way into the iHeartRadio Music Festival.
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This is Natalia hanging out with you. And I was so bummed to hear that, you know, Darius Rucker wants to retire soon. I mean, I get it, right? We all want to retire, but I would miss him. This is Hootie and the Blowfish on iHeart 90s.

right, so here's what I just realized. Halloween this year lands on a Saturday. That's a big deal for a lot of people, right? Saturday Halloween. Well, Sunday, it's daylight savings. And we're still doing daylight savings, even though there was that whole vote thing going on, which means we're going to get a whole extra hour of Halloween. Oh, I need some spooky season already. Oh, my gosh. I'm in California, and it's way too hot, too, by the way. But, yeah, I'm looking forward to spooky season. It's iHeart 90s on iHeartRadio.

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0: 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This is Natalia hanging out with you. And I saw this headline that said they were going to be testing flying cars in Central Florida. Now, I'm all down for the flying cars, maybe, hopefully. But why Florida? Can someone please tell me this? Because I just, to me, it feels like maybe that's not the best place to do it. But I don't know. I don't live in Florida. But you just hear the stories, right? Florida, anyone who's listening in Florida, I'm sorry. I saw real quickly and I was like, is this the best idea? You tell me. All right, coming up on the way, SWB and Third Eye Blind next. Hold on.
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All right, if you're a Big Brother fan, new episode tonight. I'm so into this season right now. Also, I just finished binging the last two seasons of Ghosts, and it's also very, very good. All right, this is Ace of Base on iHeart 90s.

0: you have not done it yet, can you please set us as that number one free set? It's just going to make your life so much easier when you leave the app and then you decide to come back in, because we'll be waiting for you on the main page. One tap away. Boom, we'll be right there. And then also, you can also check out our other decade stations that we have. iHeart 70s, iHeart 80s, iHeart 2000s. We're all fam in the club. We're all fam, right? So, yeah, go ahead and check that out and then make sure that we are set as that number one preset. All right, coming up on the way, we got EMF and Alanis Morissette next.
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90s. 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You need a keyword to win, so stay right here. Alanis Morissette.

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0: Is that your song? Do you love it so much? Good. Give it a big thumbs up. Hi there. It is Natalia hanging out with you on iHeart 90s. Happy Wednesday. Yeah, any song that we play right here on iHeart 90s or really on the app as well, there's always going to be a thumbs up button and a thumbs down button. And you can let us know that you're loving that artist or loving that song. 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We love getting that information. So just boom, really quickly, quick little tap, like, yeah, I do like that song. All right, Hadaway and Harvey Danger next.
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I am headed out of here. Have a great rest of your Wednesday. Remember to come on back tomorrow because we got more chances for you to win your way into the iHeartRadio Music Festival presented by Capital One, 9 a.m., 1 p.m., and 5.

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